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2: 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It's hot.

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2: Good morning, Radio Mirchi listeners. Samir Dedia, CEO of SD Capital Funding, with your SDCF mortgage market update. Here's something that might surprise you. Over the weekend, there was a serious attack in the Middle East, and oil prices jumped back above $94. Normally, that combination sends mortgage rates higher. But so far, rates have held remarkably steady. The 10-year Treasury is sitting right where it closed on Friday, at or around 5.24%. One catch, the bond market was closed on Monday for the holiday, so today is the real test of whether that calm holds. So, why haven't rates spiked? It tells you something important. The market's attention has shifted off of oil headlines and onto what's coming this week. And it's a big one. Three events to watch out for. Wednesday, September inflation report, the most important number before the Fed's next meeting. Thursday, retail sales, a read on how much Americans are spending. And Friday, the Fed chair speaks. Any one of these can move your rate more than the weekend's news did. So here's the takeaway. Rates are at a tense, quiet standstill. And this week decides which way they break. When there's this much uncertainty in the air, you don't guess, you get ready. And a fun fact while we wait on Wednesday's big inflation number. That report tracks the price of about 80,000 items every single month, from eggs to haircuts to a movie ticket. It's basically a giant national pre-check. So when you hear inflation, that's the machine behind it. So here's where we come in. Ask about the buy down program we've been putting many borrowers into. It drops your rate nearly a full percent or more for the first year at no additional cost. Whichever way the week breaks, you've got a plan. 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Welcome home.
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2: I'm doing well, thank you. How are you?
1: I'm great, great. Happy Navratri to you.
2: Well, happy Navratri to you too.
1: Thank you so much. So, ye bataiye, aapka Navratri kaisa ja raha hai abhi tak?
2: Navratri, I'm going to fast for 9 days, as I've been doing for many years now. And on the 10th, I'll visit the temple, breakfast, be with my family. That's how it goes.
1: Ab main jaldi se aapse ek sawal puchne wale hu, aur uska jawab aapko fatafat se dena hai. And uske baad, let's see if you can move on to the next round. So are you ready?
2: I am.
1: All right. Farah, what's up? What is India's national bird?
2: Peacock.
1: Peacock. That's the correct answer. Congratulations. Ab next round mein move on ho chuke hai. Thank you so much, Gaurav.
2: Thank you. Thank you.
1: So I wish aapki navratri bahut hi zyada shubh ho and you have a great festive season. Thank you so much for participating.
0: 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Presented by Virani Jewelers.

0: Mirchi Mornings with Priscilla. It's hot. 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Presented by Virani Jewelers.
1: Virani Jewelers presents Mirchi no laka har. Chal raha hai. Agli contestant jo hai wo mere saath line par hai. Let's find out who that is. Hello.
2: Hi.
1: Hi, what's your name?
2: Sheetal.
1: Hi Sheetal, how are you?
2: Good. How are you?
1: Hi, I'm good. Thank you so much. Happy Navratri to you.
2: Same to you.
1: All right, Sheetal, main aapse ek sawal puchne wali hu aur uska jawab dene par depend karega ki aap agle round mein jaate hain ki nahi jaate. All right, mera sawal agle round ke liye aapse hai ki kaun si aisi India ki city hai jise City of Dreams kaha jata hai? Fatafat se answer bataiye.
2: City of the Dreams, Bombay.
1: Bombay is the correct answer. And Bombay, yani ki Mumbai, is also
2: yes.
1: The city of dreams in India. Thank you so much, Sheetal, for participating. Congratulations. Aap agle round mein pahunch gaye hain.
0: Mirchi 9 lakh ka haar. Presented by Virani Jewelers.